I used to walk past your house. 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The light was on. I saw your silhouette on the blind.

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Thank you very much, ladies and gentlemen. Time has invaded our stage, and we must be on our way. We'd like to say we hope you've enjoyed us half as much as we have you. But before we go into the next number, what about a nice round of applause for a wonderful band?

Thank you for waiting. We'd like to introduce some southern musicians. We're going to introduce some of the boys individually to you. You can come along with us on the piano, Mr. Chuck Lavelle. On bass, Mr. Lamar Williams. On one of the drums, Mr. Butch Trucks. On the other set of drums, Mr. J-Mo. On guitar and vocals, Mr. Richard Betts. On guitar, keyboard, and vocals, Mr. Greg Allman. From Macon, Georgia, the great Allman Brothers.